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1: What's it? What's it? What's it? What's it? What's it? What's it? What's it? What's it? What's it? What's it? What's it? What's it? 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What's it? What's it? 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What's it? What's it? What's it? 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What's it? What's it? What's it? What's it? What's it? What's it? What's it? What's it? What's it? What's it? What's it? What's it? What's it? What's it? What's it? What's it? What's it? What's it? What's it? What's it? What's it? What's it? What's it? What's it? What's it? What's it? What's it? What's it? What's it? What's it? What's it? What's it? What's it? What's it? What's it? What's it? What's it? What's it? What's it? What's it? What's it? What's it? What's it? What's it? What's it? What's it? What's it? What's it? What's it? What's it? What's it? What's it? What's it? What's it? What's it? What's it? What's it? What's it? What's it? What's it? What's it? What's it? What's it? What's it? What's it? What's it? What's it? What's it? What's it? What's it? What's

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2: The money we are giving out is for those items which were affected during the disaster. Yes, those items which were affected during the disaster, some of them, their houses were affected, some of the household items were affected, some of them maybe they will buy some food, some of them might buy some iron sheets.
0: Community Development Office we Gombolo e Karushandara Aneti Kusemererwa agamba nti okuyingirwa mu kwa Caritas mu nsonga eno kujja kuyamba nnyo abantu okugenda nga badde engulu.
3: My advice to the community is that we advise the community not to take this as something very, very small, especially in the, like using misusing of the funds, like men taking the funds for other use, like in taking alcohol and getting other women.
0: Community Development Officer kusemerewa akubiriza nnyo abasajja abakwasiddwa ensimbi zino baleme kuzitwala kuziwuuta mwenge oba kuziwasaamu abakazi. 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

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Love vibes and drama, video, F Classic, get a Kuaku Sunday, no. Tazia Kumina News, Chiro, the Times for our Sports Premium Channel, this is a new. Prime Uganda commentary. You're changing a sometimes the code on you, Barcelona, Real Madrid. I don't know what a football fixture are coming your sometimes football unrelated fashion. You talk get a computer, Nedja Pirari, about based on one idea. You call alignment of coupon, Glee composite coupon. A good coa, a mafuta, a mutual eternal, good and pide now. The German flight truck, we're going to put a camafuta, Gapongrim to our Kumi, Jamafuta. 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
1: Hey, we shall need 1 billion Uganda shillings, the budget that will meet all the expenses that we are planning for the 7,000 plus people, but we are appealing to people, please give us money, support us. So we appeal for support.
0: Omulabirizi w'obulabirizi bwa South Ankole Diocese the Right Reverend Nathan Ahimbisibwe agambye nti olukungaana luno lugenda kutunuulira nnyo ensonga ezikwatagana n'okutegeera obulungi Bayibuli, okuyigiriza okw'obukristaayo n'okutambula kwe kumu gattako engeri abakkiriza gye bayinza okwenyweza mu byenfuna.
2: There will be very many different topics that will be handled during the convention. First of all, we shall have Bible expositor or Bible exposition, which will be very key. And then their main theme of the conference which will also be addressed. But among other topics, we shall also have subtopics and topics which include how can you come out of poverty? How can you create wealth? How can you stand out economically? How can you handle abundance? There are people who have abundance of money, abundance of whatever, but they don't know how to handle it, and they end up also sinning and going away from God. So all that will be brought together with God's word, which is the foundation of everything.
0: Enkyukakyuka ezajja mu bukristaayo mu biseera ebyo zijjukirwa nnyo olw'obubaka bwagendanga butambula n'ekigambo tukutendereza Yesu. 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
4: And Tottenham Hotspur have the lead and they have come to Anfield to spoil the party. Ball towards Szoboszlai, lovely, Luis Diaz. That's Liverpool's equalizer. Put Liverpool on the way. That's McAllister. He is such a talent. He is such a special footballer. And this is going to come to Gakpo. He scores! Liverpool have three and their hands are firmly wrapped around that Premier League trophy now. Salah, Udogi in his way. Salah's beaten him! He just had to score today to put his stamp on Liverpool's special.

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1: 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And Salah's got it in. Liverpool are the champions of the Premier League. Liverpool, the Premier League champions. Liverpool, once again, the kings of England.
2: Back it goes to Bernardo Silva. Second ball in from De Bruyne. Rodri pulling away, and Haaland!
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4: French League One.
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7: Serie A.
8: And that is it. Milan are into the semi-finals of this season's UEFA Champions League.
9: 1-0 on the night. 3-0 on aggregate. They go to Istanbul, Internazionale.
4: Spanish La Liga.
0: For Real Madrid, and he scores. Quicker to flash the back in it. 90th minute from Barcelona's number 10. It looks like Barcelona have nicked the win at the end.
4: German Bundesliga.
0: Fabulous goal. Borussia Dortmund take the lead with a brilliant individual goal.
4: Formula One.
10: From 14th on the grid, 6th today, looking to take the lead on lap 17. We ride through Radion corner. We're getting closer to the back of his teammate with every meter that we run. Now we're going to get DRS, and there will be nothing that Perez can do. Max Verstappen takes the lead of the Belgian Grand Prix.
4: Tennis.
3: Which is deposed as a new king of centre court.
4: Namala la manje, Bionamo Simba Sports, Totanga Tanga.
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2: The one who I was cutting it for the two eyes.
1: Kubanga is a sour.
2: Because that is the time.
1: And don't get your Fuganga Gabanga Masandare.
2: Because the sound that was booming was
0: yes. Yo, Shuaman Segawa, warm your microphone. 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

0: Radio Simba, ever sing one time, two time. 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

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Yes, you got to know we are international radio station Simba. Allah. 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
4: Now that we still purely depend on imports, and for Uganda 50% of our fuel passes through the Strait of Hormuz, and so that shows you the significant impact that we see. Increase in oil prices affects Ugandans, affects different sectors, and affects different segments of the community. It's a direct mechanism that when it comes, you see a direct hit on transport, logistics, and distribution costs. Now, that of course increases the transport fares, but it also has significant implications on the manufacturing sector. Let's look at SMEs. If you do maize milling in a rural area where there is no electricity connection, you're probably relying on either fuel-powered generators. If you have a milk cooler in a rural area, you're using largely fuel-powered engines to cool and to chill this produce. So when the fuel increases, it is eating into the profit margins of these businesses. And basically what we see is an increase in cost of production. So those that survive and continue producing, they pass on this cost to consumers. You would see an increase in cost of living.
0: Joseph Mawejje omukugumbya enfuna mu World Bank ategezezza nti ensonga enegenda kosa nnyo naddala n'abakozi abakolera ebweru w'eggwanga era ng'okusinziira ku likodi ya Uganda, Uganda ebadde efuna akawumbi kalamba n'ekitundu eza dola za Amerika okuva mu bannansi ba Uganda abakakalabiza ebunaayira naddala mu wanga ga Middle East, eno waliyo bannayuganda abali eyo mu 5,000. 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
4: Remittances have become so important for Uganda that they are more than the amount that we receive, for instance, in official government assistance and other flows. And importantly, remittances tend to come in when they are needed most, counter-cyclical. There is a shock in your country, and then you can rely on your network abroad to bail you out. But also increasingly, remittances have been used to finance not just consumption, but also investing. And remittances have been a channel of innovation and transformation. And when these types of shocks do happen, two things do happen. One, you have a country that is experiencing a crisis and a kind of recession. But you also have some activities. A lot of our people are working in trade, in commerce, in airports, and so on and so forth. And they can't connect or support activities that they have in Uganda.
0: Ataba tuze abo mu Nkoko Njeru Town Council District ye Buyikwe basula bakuna denga lumonde mu bikata olw'abaana mu kitundu kino abakola eggaali. 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
7: Our St. Elizabeth's Institute of Nursing and Midwifery, St. Elizabeth's Institute of Health Professionals, Nest St. Elizabeth's Institute of Vocational and Business Studies. 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
1: Farm Radio International has today May 8th 2026 awarded the inaugural excellent radio documentary award for 2025 to Radio Simba. This Radio Documentary Excellence Award is an award that is awarded to a radio station's production team that work on the gender inclusive nature based solutions programming. The award is intended to encourage and also ensure that radio stations and the production teams producing radio documentaries put out quality work that best tells stories about nature-based solutions. And for the inaugural one, Radio Simba came out victorious. They emerged the best with the qualities that we were looking out for. The nature-based solutions project is being implemented in 6 countries in sub-Saharan Africa, that is Burkina Faso, so Ivory Coast, Ghana, Ethiopia, Zambia, as well as Uganda. And for Uganda, we have Radio Simba as our winner.
0: Brenda Mugwiraji Muranga, Radio Craft Officer okuva mu kitongole ki Farm Radio International, yanyonyodde ebikwata ku nteekateeka ya bweno na kutya Sseddume Lubogola Simba bwenywedde muzine wa Zakendo okwetoloola olukalu lwa Africa mawanga ago omukaaga era n'asiima byansusso. 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
2: Congratulations, Joel and Sandranga, on the good narration you did in the last episode. And the second certificate goes to Mr. Wallace Sulaiman, who was the videographer. Yes, Radio Simba had an addition to the audio documentary. They did a video documentary also for the same story. This one goes to Mr. Mubir Ali, who was the producer, reporter, and presenter of the story.
3: Congratulations!
2: Congratulations, Ali. Well done. We hope this time you do better than you did.
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2: Thank you, because there is no single moment that we failed in executing our duties, our mandate in mobilizing members under our charge, be it from the region or from the special organ represented in parliament. When we are celebrating the number of bills passed by the 11th parliament to a tune of 138, the highest in the history of Parliament of Uganda, you will be part of it. When we are celebrating the passing of 211 resolutions, you were the commanders mobilizing our members to come and participate.
1: Obuwa yongeddeko nti newankubadde gubadde bwe gutyo, naye ate waliwo amabago agaali gabafuukidde akagumba mu kugayisa, n'agamba nti okuyisibwa kwago kyenkana kwali kuzina na wankufu.
2: The National Sports Bill, the Judicature Amendment Bill, the Coffee Bill, the UPDF Amendment Bill, and the last on our list is the Sovereignty Bill. At times, our public is charged by civil society organizations that are acting in the interests of their external funders. I want to give an example of the Coffee Bill. It generated a lot of debate.
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3: 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And is a breaking news.
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